that takes you back to the Old Monk, and maybe a little bit of Chili's too as well, especially for Kim and Kev, who are chilling in the hot tub. See, if I was going to buy one of those last year, but it's going to fill the entire length of the garden, so probably not.

playing all the tunes that you request with through the in-demand player, bottom right hand corner app if you want it. If it's good enough, we'll try and play it for you. That one's especially for Ryan, and this one is especially for Amy, who wants a little bit of reel-to-reel and jazz it up. What an absolute tune this is!

That is Camel Fat, and then Die Eye, I think it says. I don't know. It could potentially be wrong. Check the app, you never know. And it's called End of Sleep. I got that one particularly right. Right, oh, what are we up to on the requests? This one is especially for Carl. But in DOD, Set Me Free in the Man Radio Liverpool Dance Weekend with Dave Douglas through till 2 o'clock.

0: Back to 1993 for the fantastic Hyper Go Go and Never Let You Go, especially for Paul, who's just come back from Burko. Well, someone's got to go there, haven't we? Anyway, enough about that. Coming up after the break, some more big bangers from Agnelia Nelson, a little bit of Sunny for Deera, and a little bit of Milk and Sugar. But first, this.
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9: It's not

especially for Amy, playing all your requests this evening. Agnelia Nelson and Every Day from 1999. That's 27 years old. And before that was Felix, Don't You Want Me? That was 1992. And I haven't got the maths to work out what that was, but that was especially for Sarah. There we go. In Man Radio Liverpool, Dave Douglas hanging on till 2 o'clock, especially for Joey. It's a Sunny for Deer and Paul Walford. I tried

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I was there, you know, but I had to come back and do some work. It'd been early, so oh, no, you know. I'll see you there tomorrow. Airwolf Paradise, Please Don't Hurt Me, Baby, In Demand Radio Liverpool, Dave Douglas, 2 till 2, and then Carlos is on his way.

thought I'd play this one because it's been dead sunny today and I've got a little bit of a tan, so there we go. 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This one's especially for Philly and for Lisa. I'll see you soon. Ta-da!

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You are tuned into Future Dance Music. 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

0: so good, isn't it? This is One I Want by Hayden James Cormack and Yeah Boy. You're listening to Future Dance Music. We've got a very short break right now and we'll be right back. You stay put. This is In Demand.
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0: Right, what time it is? It is time for D&B Giants. If you're not familiar, every week on the last 15 minutes of the show, we do D&B. That's right, that is 15 minutes non-stop of liquid drum and bass. And it starts now. We're going to go with K9. Track is called Touchdown. You're in the month.
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Woman in Love from Perry on In Demand Radio, Liverpool, your city, your sound. Bright and early, Saturday morning. How are we doing then? I'm Dan Kelly in for the next few hours up until 10. I'll be doing all right. What tune are you in the mood for? Drop me a message. Let me know. Free on the app. Or you can get at me on my socials. I'm Dan Kelly. Yes. This is Rizzle Kicks. Remember this? One of their early days.

On Endman Radio, Liverpool, your city, your sound. It is Saturday morning. Hope you're doing all right then. What are your plans for the weekend? Is this the one you've been looking forward to all year so far, or just one that you want to get over and done with and out of the way as soon as possible? Let me know what is going on with you and what tune you are in the mood for. Free on the app. I'm Dan Kelly on your socials. Here's Ben Pearce. Bell to this. I've not heard it for a while. And What I Might Do.

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Bobby Clark and Kaiser using the sample from that New Shoes classic in the 80s. I can't wait. You want to hear that original in all its glory? Just head over. If you're listening on the app, swipe to the right and you'll land on In Demand Decades. I'm Dan Kelly, in until 10. Jazzy up next after Calvin Harris.

from our anthem on Interman Radio, Liverpool, your city, your sound. I'm Dan Kelly, bright and early Saturday morning, not too far off seven. Hope you're doing okay. How about this for a classic? What a tune from the Fugees? I'm Ready or Not.

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Norway and doing big things since he first came onto the scene around about three or four years ago. 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I'm Dan Kelly. 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

and Sexual on Endemum Radio, Liverpool. I'm Dan Kelly. I hope you're doing all right. 3 weeks today, Saturday, June the 6th. I can't believe June is just around the corner. We're having a cheeky afternoon party at Imagine Nightclub at the Hilton, Liverpool City Centre, as we bring you Bottomless Beats with the one and only Mr. Steve of the Weave, Ian Redmond, Cocky and Ian Longo between 2 and 6. 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

thank you for your message. Dan, can you wish my other half, Mikey, happy birthday? He is celebrating the big 4-0 today. Happy 40th, Mikey. And we're off to Hot Water Comedy Club a little bit later on this evening. I'm about to... Please tell me you're sitting on the front row. You can't have a 40th birthday and not make sure your other half gets absolutely roasted.

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We'll be in Manchester for a few gigs next month. I can't believe it's already June next month. That is brand new from Zara Larsson and Tyler, called She Did It Again, on In Demand Radio Liverpool. I'm Dan Kelly. Saturday morning, the brand new one from Ewan McVicar in a moment, after this belter from Vice and

Scottish DJ and producer sensation Ewan McVicar on In Demand Radio, Liverpool, Saturday morning. I'm Dan Kelly, not far off 8:30 is Gorgon City, and Run It Back.

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over the last few weeks and months. All about Noah Kahan, and there he is with Porchlight on In Demand Radio, Liverpool. I'm Dan Kelly. Saturday morning, Scotty will be here from 10, and music still to come. The brand new one from Doechii in a moment, after this belter from the Masters at Work, Little Louis Vega, Kenny Dope Gonzalez, and To Be In Love.

Famous and the Reminisce Classical Orchestra with Offshore live from Retrospective Festival last year, and we're doing it all over again Saturday, September the 11th, back in that field at Shirley Park. 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

Bruno Mars and I Just Might on Endemum Radio. Liverpool taking from his first album in a decade and bringing his romantic tour to the UK for a string of dates. They're all at Wembley though, and that is taking place in July. Have a great time if you're heading down for that. Right, morning, I'm Dan Kelly. Music on the way from Trey Reynolds, our very own Christian Davis, in a moment after Indie.

0: from Olivia Dean on In Demand Radio, Liverpool. Morning to Big Kev. Cheers for your message. Big Kevin Burke and Ed Dan. I'm just about to set off to the tip. I've got half of the shed from the garden in the back of the car. I'm getting the other half in later and it stinks like wet grass and I'm regret.
1: Wow. I want to know the story now. What's happened in that shed? Nice one. Cheers for your message. Best of luck.

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0: from Marshmello called Where We Go on End of Month Radio, Liverpool. I'm Dan Kelly. Have yourselves a cracking day then. Whatever you're up to, I will be back bright and early tomorrow morning from 6. Have a good one. Scotty, he's on the way next. In a bit.
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It's David Guetta and Sia, Falling to Pieces, She Wolf, on In Demand Radio Liverpool. Hope you're good. Saturday morning with Scott Hughes. Had a weird couple of days of weather, haven't we? It's been sort of up and down. One minute it's heavy rain, next minute the sun's out, then it's heavy rain again, then the sun's out, and then it's cold, and then you're putting the heating on going, hang on, it's May, why have you put the heating on? I don't know what's going on, but I don't like it. We've, fingers crossed, got to have a summer this year, haven't we? It's getting worse, this country.

Saturday morning club sandwich at 11 a.m. this morning. You know the deal on this. You can get in touch with me. You can suggest some songs. You can do it for free via the In Demand Radio player. You can, of course, drop me a DM on Instagram as well. That's at Scott Hughes UK. That's at Scott Hughes UK. If you want to drop me a message, let me know your name, where you are, and three belter songs. That's what we're looking for this morning. Three songs that bring back memories of when you were growing up, when you used to go to school, when you first started going clubbing. That's the kind of thing we're looking for. Think reminisce rewind tunes. If we don't use yours today, we might use them on another week as well. So get in touch. Let me know your name, where you are, and three amazing song choices to get you kind of in the mood for that. The kind of thing we're looking for. I'm going to play for you next. Holy Ghost, The Amazing Superman's on the way. In Demand Radio.

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That is Dracula on In Demand Radio Liverpool, playing that this morning for Sophie. Good morning, Sophie. Thank you very much for listening. Hello to Darren as well, who's just been on. He's off to do some DIY shopping, and then the dreaded screwdriver's coming out this afternoon. Don't mess it up. I'm rubbish at DIY, literally.

On In Demand Radio Liverpool, Saturday morning with Scott Hughes. Right, we're going to do the Saturday Morning Club Sandwich in a second. Three songs potentially chosen by you. I can tell you this, they're absolute belters. Find out what they are next.

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1: And we say hello to Big Mark in Speak this morning, out in the garden, doing some work in the garden already, doing a bit of weeding, a bit of grass cutting. He wanted some amazing choices of songs, and he has chosen them. Special D, come with me on the way. Swedish House Mafia 1 in the middle, and we'll kick it off this morning with Loving, Cure a Superstar. Enjoy.

taking these this morning, doing his gardening. Special D, come with me. Swedish House Mafia 1 and Loving You're a Superstar kicking us off this morning. Thank you very much for those choices. That's what it's all about. Reliving the memories. We'll do the Saturday Morning Club Sandwich again all over. Same time next week on In The Band Radio. Disco.

tune, this, isn't it? I think it's one of my favourite songs of 2025. Lola Young and Messi on In Demand Radio Liverpool. Scott Hughes with you Saturday morning with some belting tunes still to come. Gemma's on the way, of course, at midday. This is Josh Baker for you right now and Eliza Rose. It's Down to the Bone.

0: Saturday morning with Scott Hughes. Little date for your diary, by the way. Grab a pen, write this down. Saturday the 6th of June. That's Saturday the 6th of June. Imagine Nightclub at the Hilton Liverpool City Centre. Bottomless Beats is going to be on. 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It's Saturday, the 6th of June. We'll see you there.
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on In Demand Radio Liverpool. Saturday morning with Scott Hughes. This guy recently was touring and it was in Manchester. A few people I know went to see him more than once. I think that's a little bit heavy. Great song though. A lot of people saying this is not his best work, but I love this. I think this is a great little tune. Makes me think about going on holiday. Makes me

Lunch Money Lewis and Bills on In Demand Radio Liverpool. That's just about it from me. Gemma Cutting's on the way with your Saturday sound from midday. You got the 90s guide here from 2. If you're into your 90s tunes, you'll love that from 2 till 4. Cy Austin, Do You Remember House, back on the radio at 4. Ian Longo's in the mix at 6. And of course, the Reminisce Radio Show back on your radio 8 o'clock tonight as well. Have a belter rest of your Saturday. I'm going to see you back here 4 o'clock Monday afternoon.

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Dance on In Demand, and it's Gem here for your Saturday lunchtime. How are you doing? How is your weekend so far? I was in bed by about 9:30 last night, so I'm absolutely thrilled with myself, but I am being slightly more exciting later, which we will get onto because it's a big night and we can't not mention it, can we? I started the show with Sabrina Johnston and Peace. How good did that sound? Right, I've got more classic tunes like that. I've got tons of new music coming up for you as well on the show. We are going to have a great time between now and 2 o'clock. I'm also going to be playing the best guilty pleasure from last week's Brekkie Butler, and we're going back to the 90s in my In Demand decades in just a bit. But let's carry on now.

It's Hannah Lang and Good Love. I love that tune. It's 3 years ago that came out now. Before that, Mark Ronson and Bruno Mars and Uptown Funk. It's Gem here. Hello, welcome along if you've just tuned in. So it's a big night, and I know this divides opinion. People either absolutely love this or they can't stand it, but we're going to have to talk about it because it's Eurovision night, isn't it? So I'm not into it enough to watch all the semi-finals and all of that and the run-up to it, but I do like getting involved in Eurovision night. Our entry is, I don't want to be negative. I can't see us getting very many points. Let's put it that way. I think there's only two acts before that have got nil points. One of them was Gemini, the duo from Liverpool. We were talking about this the other day. I can't remember who the other one is, but I feel like our entry tonight may be on course to be the third act to get nil points, but we'll see. But listen, if you're not into Eurovision, I can only apologise for what I'm about to press play on. And if you love Eurovision, you're welcome.

0: It's new music from Becky Hill and it's very good, isn't it? It's called Hands On Me, and I kind of played that to balance out the fact that I played you Gina G, who are just a little bit before that. Listen, it's Eurovision night, and even if you don't like Eurovision, surely that smile, that song put a smile on your face, and it was balanced out by Becky Hill, so it's all okay. Anyway, right, on the way next, I've got LMC, Take Me to the Clouds Above. I've got Olivia Dean, and then we are going back to 1994 in my In Demand Decades.
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She's currently on her world tour at the minute, isn't she, Olivia Dean? Nice to each other on In Demand. My sister-in-law went to see her in Copenhagen this week, so I'm currently not talking to her because I am so jealous. I literally looked for tickets in every country that she was playing and it sold out absolutely everywhere. And the resale tickets are wild, but apparently she was fantastic. Oh, well, she wasn't going to be anything other than fantastic, was she? All right, it's time to go back in time now for my In Demand decade, and we're going to go back to 1994. So this was kind of my peak teenage angsty years, 1994, because I would have been 13. My poor mum and dad. Right. This is what was happening music-wise. It was Britpop wars between Oasis and Blur. I will say I haven't gone there. There isn't Britpop in the three songs I'm about to play you. We've done that loads of times before. Friends premiered in the UK. It was the first ever national lottery draw. Wow. Where stayed at number one for 15 weeks. Do you remember with Love Is All Around from Four Weddings and a Funeral, which was one of the biggest films that year, as well as Pulp Fiction. We were all watching Absolutely Fabulous. I love that. And the Channel Tunnel opened as well. So the songs that I picked are three of the biggest songs from 1994, and they're all very different. I thought I'd mix it up, and I hope you like them. Sheryl Crow's in there. Boys to Men is in there. Oh, yes. And we're going to start with Ace of Base.

So that's how 1994 sounded. What do you think? It was a mixed bag, wasn't it? Sheryl Crow, All I Wanna Do. Boys to Men, I'll Make Love to You. And Ace of Base and The Sign. And remember, if you like going back in time with your music, check out our sister station, In Demand Decades. You can do that on DAB, on your smart speaker. You can do it online or the In Demand Player, which is our app. And myself and Adam Whale do breakfast on there Monday to Friday. So let's continue now with brand new music from an artist that I am starting to absolutely love. I love every song so far. I love his voice, and this is new from Dermot Kennedy. It's Turnstile.

0: Good, that, isn't it? It's brand new music from Dermot Kennedy. It's called Turnstile on In Demand, and it's Gem here with your Saturday lunchtime show, all with the Send Mum Club podcast. So if you're raising a child with any kind of additional needs, this is the podcast for you. 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Okay, on the way, I've got Miley Cyrus, I've got Zara Larsson and Pink Panthers, as well as Montel Jordan, and I'm going to be playing you the best guilty pleasure from last week's Brekkie Butler.
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Miley Cyrus and Flowers on In Demand. Gem here with your Saturday lunchtime show. Hello. I played you Zara Larsson and Pink Panthers' Midnight Sun before that. Fairly sure Pink Panthers is playing Manchester this week coming up because my son's going and he is very excited. Right, let's go back in time now to last week's Brekkie Butler. I've just been sifting through what they played for the Guilty Pleasures and I have to say there was a few that I could have picked. Sometimes it takes me a while to decide. This week I was spoiled for choice, but I've gone for Mondays because it's just a great song. The perfect Guilty Pleasure to put a smile on your face on a slightly dull Saturday afternoon. This is Mel and Kim and Respectable on In Demand.

0: My choice for the best guilty pleasure from last week's Brekkie Butler, Mel and Kim, Respectable, and the guilty pleasure returns Monday morning just before 9 o'clock. So let's come bang up today, and this is the latest on In Demand from Paul Russell.
1: How you during this evening? As for me, I'm all right. The girls in here, hey Virgil, I guess the

I like that remix of Holy a lot. It's Justin Bieber and Chance the Rapper on In Demand, and it's Gem here for your Saturday lunchtime show. So are you watching it tonight? Don't worry, I'm not going to play another Eurovision song. Well, not right now anyway. There might be another one that happens before the end of the show. Let's see. We are going around to our friends for, I don't want to say party because I don't want it to get out of hand, although the friend's house that we're going to is always the one where it does get out of hand. So we'll see exactly how rough I'm feeling tomorrow morning. But in my head right now, there will be 3, possibly 4 drinks consumed, and that will be it. But that's very likely wishful thinking. Eurovision's a funny one, isn't it? Because everyone's either like totally on board, well up for it, or they're like, oh, I hate it. Personally, obviously, I'm on board with it. Absolutely love it. It's just fun, isn't it? I can't wait. Although, don't really fancy our chances tonight. So if you're heading out to a Eurovision party tonight, I hope you have a great time. If you're heading out to do something un-Eurovision related, I hope you have a great time. Or maybe you're doing absolutely nothing, which sometimes is exactly what you need. Right, here's new music from Calvin Harris and Jazzy.

0: It's Fatboy Slim right here, right now on In Demand. And it's Gem here with your Saturday lunchtime show, all with the Send Mum Club podcast. 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And you can also give the Instagram a follow as well, at the Send Mum Club. Now, music on the way for you from Rihanna. I've got some brand new music on the way as well. I've got the latest from Harry Styles, and up next, my favourite, well, I was going to say my favourite Armin van Helden tune, but probably one of my favourite dance tunes of all time plays next.
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is Rihanna and S&M on In Demand, and it's Gem here with your Saturday lunchtime show. Before that, I played you Bowser and Magnetic and Armour Van Helden, my, which I will forever love. Have you seen Armour Van Helden before? He's so good. So he did a Korean Classic in the park a few years ago, and he's back for their 10th anniversary on the waterfront in June, which I am very, very excited for. Now, something else that people are very, very excited for are those Harry Styles London gigs. So if you got tickets, I think he's doing 12 nights, is it, at Wembley? Less than a month to go. If you are going, I'm sure you will have a fantastic time. I like Harry Styles, but not enough to fight to the death for those tickets. But some of the music off his new album is very, very good. And this is the latest to come from it. This is Harry Styles and Dance No More on In Demand.

It's Shakira and Wyclef Jean and Hips Don't Lie on In Demand. So that is nearly it from me. Jay Hind is going to be up very soon for 2 hours of the best of the 90s with his 90s guide. But I've got one more tune to play you before I leave, and I am really enjoying this song. So this is the latest from Noah Kahan. He was the one that did Stick Season, which was absolutely huge. New from him, this is called Porch Light on In Demand.

love that porch light from Noah Kahan. New music on In Demand. That is it from me. Whatever you're doing this weekend, have a great one. I'll see you back here same time next week. And Jay Hind is up next with his 90s guide.

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0: on Saturday. 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

that just takes you right back to the 90s, done it. Republica, Ready to Go on In Demand. And before that, the Lacey's Hideaway. And before that, Gemma, who is back on your radio same time next week. Right now, though, you know the score. You know the sketch. Saturday afternoons, I like to give you a little trip down memory lane, courtesy of In Demand and the 90s Guide. We're here till 4. It's me, Jay Hind. Hope you're good. Loads on the way. So many big 90s tunes. Loads of nostalgia. Loads of memories. And loads of anthems as well. Turning up nice and loud for this one. Madeline Kane, Beach Ball, 1997. What a tune.

Do you know, I remember listening to this when I pretty much failed all my GCSEs. This was the song that was out, and it did give me some comfort. Back in 1998, I think it was 97. Sweetbox, Everything's Gonna Be All Right on In Demand Radio. It's me, Jay, with you till 4. Hope you're good, whatever you're doing right now. Every song you're listening to between now and 4 o'clock is from the 1990s. We do it every week. 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Send it to 60030. Eagle Eye Cherry, what a guy. He is coming up to sing for you in a little sec after this. This is one of the best covers ever made. We all love Teardrops. It was originally, I think it was like the 80s it was released. And then Love Station got hold of it in the 90s and brought us this. What a tune. It's In Demand.

Brother of Nana Cherry, this was his one and only big tune. Eagle Eye Cherry, 1997, this was Save Tonight. And it's on In Demand. Hope you're good, whatever you're doing, whether you're working, whether you're driving, maybe you're off on a little day out with the kids, whatever you're up to right now. Hope you're okay. Nice one for checking out In Demand. I'll let you know some of the things we've got coming up, because obviously Bank Holiday is next weekend. There's tons going on right across Liverpool, so I'll fill you in very soon. I will keep the tunes coming as well. Olive coming up. And also this. You know what this is. Just turn it up. It's In Demand.

0: for our big retrospective festival the night before Reminisce. Loads on there. Nadine Coyle from Girls Aloud, Boys Life are going to be playing. Pete Waterman is going to be there hosting it all. What a legend. And tons more as well. Sybil is going to be on stage, which I can't wait for, doing the Love I Lost and stuff. But just give it a little search. Get your tickets booked while you can, because it will sell out. Retrospective Festival coming to Shirley Park in St. Helens in September, and I cannot wait. The lady, the icon, the headline retrospective last year, put on an amazing show, and she's coming up after this.
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That is what I love about doing this show, pulling new tunes, finding new anthems that you haven't heard in ages. It has been yonks since I pushed play on that on the radio. Bram Van 3000, Drinking in LA on In Demand. And that's what, again, this show is all about, the 90s Guide. Just bringing you loads of memories every single Saturday. I'll bring you a little bit of the Guide Liverpool to this show as well, a little bit of sprinkle of what's going on in Liverpool. And of course, Bank Holiday weekend nearly upon us, half term nearly upon us. Tons for you to see and do. And you can find out all about

Right, that is Candy Staten, or Staten, however you say it, the Ben Rainey mashup of You Got the Love. Bit of Free Jack in there as well, love that. It is the 90s guide, every song is from the 1990s. Tons more to come, and don't forget, if

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Send it to 60030. I've got to say a big hello to Adam. He's just asked for this from way back in 1992. I'm not having you're that old, Adam. What a tune. Awesome 3. This is Don't Go. The Kicks, Like a Mule remix. Turn it up. It's in the band on a Saturday.

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Ace of Base. It just stinks of the 90s, doesn't it? And it smells so good. It's In Demand Radio, and this is the 90s guide. Every single song that you hear between now and four is from the 1990s. Something to tell you about next week as well. I love this event. It gets bigger and better every year. We've got loads of big runs and stuff in Liverpool, but this one's really special because this is run for the 97. And what I love with it is both sides of the city come together. So blue and red, you wear your team colours as well. Kids can get involved. It's 5K around Stanley Park. Jamie Carragher's involved. There's tons and tons, tons of people there that you'll know. But it's just a great event. Final entries. If you do want to run for the 97, I think the next few days is your last chance to sign up. So just give it a little Google. Stanley Park is the place to be. And we got more on that over on theguideliverpool.com. Loads more tunes to come as well. Big song from James. We'll do Sit Down in a little sec after this. 1996 was the year Donna Lewis released this.

They absolutely nailed it at the M&S Bank Arena last month. If you were there, you'll know what I mean. They done that tune. They done tons more than Mighty James on In Demand Radio. It is the 90s guide. Me, Jay Hind, until 4 o'clock. And loads more anthems to come, all ahead of Mr. Cy Austin, who will deliver you just a plethora of beautiful house music from 4 o'clock today. So be listening for that. Talking beautiful house music, I've got a tune for you now that I still adore. 1998, this was first released. I know that you know this. I know that you'll be bopping along to it. It kind of reminds me of the days, remember Saturday Night Live from The Paradox when that was on the radio? I think that's when we all first got wind of this tune. It was massive back in the day, but it still sounds just as good. Turn it up nice and loud. DJ Dado coming back on In Demand.

That is a nice tune, isn't it? Tasman Archer, Sleeping Satellite on In Demand. It is the 16th of May, 2026, and it feels like the middle of January, doesn't it? What has gone on with the weather? We're all waking up just like, what? Lashing down again? But fingers crossed, I have just had a little nosy at the old BBC weather app. It's going to pick up. We're going to get a bit of a heat wave. 25 Celsius next week. I mean, it says it's going to be cloudy and rainy at the same time, but at least it'll get warmer. So it's one thing.

isn't it? But stay within demand. We will keep you nice and sunny. We will keep you nice and smiley. And we'll keep the tunes coming as always. The Cranberries are on the way in a little second after these absolute gods of Liverpool. It's the Lightning Seeds on In Demand.

Eurovision night is tonight, isn't it? Have you been following? Have you been watching? I think it's Vienna that it's taking place. I wouldn't have a clue who's in it this year. I just remember the year it was in Liverpool and it was amazing. I look back on little videos, little photos, and just seeing the atmosphere in the city during that weekend, and that whole fortnight as well was incredible. I remember I was doing some of the hosting on the pier head, where they had like the big Eurovision village, and I met a couple from Liverpool and they said this is their holiday. They'd taken 2 weeks off work to go to the pier head and just enjoy it all, enjoy all the atmosphere for those 2 weeks. I love that. Going on holiday to the pier head. Perfect. But yeah, Eurovision tonight. I'm going to play a Eurovision tune from the 90s in a little bit. To me, it's one of the most underrated songs of all time. You may disagree, but that's coming up shortly. As well, more big tunes to come before Si Austin, and every tune you hear is from the 90s. Tunes like this from the Blue Tones. What a song.

0: In Demand Radio on a Saturday afternoon. It's me, Jay Han, with the 90s Grab. We'll do Baby D in a little second. That tune I mentioned, my underrated Eurovision tune that I adore, is coming up as well.
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this radio show. Ian Longo is on, Steve Weaver, there's tons coming up, so stay where you are. Of course, Eurovision is happening tonight as well in Vienna. I've got no idea this year even who our entry is. I don't know who's in there, who's the hot contender, whether the UK's even still in it, but it is on later on. We smashed it in 2023 in Liverpool with Eurovision, didn't we? But for me, 1995 was the year that we defo should have won, because there was a band who were a one-hit wonder. But the song they put in for Eurovision, I think, is actually quality. You'll probably strongly disagree after I push play now. But I'm going to play it for you anyway. 1995, the song was Love City Groove, and it was by Love City Groove. This was our Eurovision entry that defo should have won. Turn it up, it's in demand.

I can't imagine one person listening to In Demand right now who wasn't singing along to that. We know all the words in Liverpool to Weave Gallagher's Have It All. What a tune. And that is nearly all from me. Every song you've been listening to is from the 90s. We'll do it all over again. Same time next week, 2 till 4, next Saturday here on In Demand. Don't forget Bank Holiday as well. But stay where you are. Don't go anywhere because Tons is on the way for you, including Steve Weaver later on. Steve Cocky is back with the Reminisce Radio Show. Ian Longo and Mr. Cy Austin is on his way next, and he will deliver your Saturday night in style. Stay where you are. I'll speak to you next Saturday from 2.

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feel-good music for your Saturday afternoon on In Demand Radio. It's from Souls and it's called Through the Storm. Going to say a big hello to Adam this afternoon. Happy Saturday to you. He's the first one in today for the Public's Pick, which

I throw them all into a fictional hat and we see what comes out the other side between 5:30 and 6:00. And I've got a good feeling that you're going to be hearing that one, Adam. So happy Saturday to you. Keep getting in touch. Hit me up on the Intermad Ready WAP. Let me know where you're listening from this afternoon as we edge closer and closer to your Saturday night. And it's a brand new tune. I absolutely love this. I love the producer as well. Marco Ferrone. It's called...

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Liverpool and the whole North West on a Saturday with Cube Residential. I'm going to say a big hello to Ange this afternoon and saying happy Saturday, Si. Any chance of Tent City? That's the way love is in today's Publix pick. She's happy, she's healthy, she's having a great Saturday and she's loving the tunes. Now, that is a tune, by the way. Tent City, the way love is. That is 100% going to be getting played, Ange. So we'll see you at 5:30. Big hello to Calvin this afternoon. He's watching the footy on the telly. Big hello to you, my man. Happy Saturday to you. Keep getting in touch. Hit me up on the Interman's radio app. Now, let's do a little bit of this. It's from Joaquin Funk. It's called Spank. Be your Saturday.

Saturday afternoon in Demand Radio. We're doing it live across Liverpool and the whole North West. It's a big tune. It's from a local lad as well, Candidate. And it's called Everybody. And just before that, bit of Spiller and Groove Jet with Not Without Friends. Going to say a big hello to Neil in Warrington this afternoon. He wants some Hysteric Ego in today's pub.

brand new release of Inner City's Good Life with Alicia for 2026 on In Demand Radio as we do it with Cube Residential. Gonna say a big hello to Luke Roberts and Emma Jane as well. They're painting their brand new kitchen and they've got the Publish Pick request in. Enjoying the tunes. Happy Saturday to you guys. Hope it's going well. Big hello to Tracy Fitz. What's happening, my mate? She's asking for an 051 banger. Michelle Gale, Do You Know? Full Intention remix. Tracy, you know what? That also takes me back to 24 Kitchen Street at Paradisco when Michael Gray played that. Of course, he is one half of Full Intention. The man himself dropped that tune. What a time. And you know what? As well, actually, I've just remembered, he couldn't remember making that version either. He didn't remember doing it. We had to remind him. We took him out for a meal beforehand and he didn't remember making the remix of Michelle Gale, Do You Know? So he played it that night. He had to re-download it himself because he didn't have it. Bit of random information. Happy Saturday to you anyway, Trace. Keep getting in touch. Hit me up on the In Demand Radio app. Here's some Prosper and Clooney. Free your

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Hiya, it's Isabel. I just want to let you know that I don't often tune in this time of day on a Saturday. So it was a bit of a happy accident, if you know what I mean. Absolutely amazing tunes. Well, nice one, Isabel. Thank you. I love that message, you know. Happy Saturday to you. Right, keep getting in touch. You can hit me up on the InterMand Radio app. We've also got this week's Public's Pick. It's coming up very, very shortly. In about 15 minutes' time, I'm playing all your requests. It's pretty stacked up to now, but if you've got your requests, make sure you send them in via the InterMand Radio app. But let's do this. This is massive. Chris Lorenzo, Hot For You on InterMand. I got the hots for you.

Afternoon, In Demand Radio. We're doing it with Cube Residential, and it's a brand new release on No Art Music, which came out yesterday from one of my favourite producers, Us Two, and it's called Bamako. Now, it's his first release on No Art Music, and I've got a little bit of a story to attach to this. So last year, I was part of the backstage team working on No Art Festival on Otters Pool, and I ended up scanning a few tickets in the afternoon for a few hours, and Us Two was in the queue. I scanned his ticket, and we ended up having a little chat. He's a really nice guy, and he turned up as a customer, you know, to go to No Art Festival, and he's just had his first release released yesterday on No Art Music as well. So what an achievement that is. Big congratulations to him. Right, we've got the public's pick coming up very soon. In fact, after this last tune, which is probably my favourite tune at the moment, this is an absolute monster. It's from Crussy. It's called

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1: 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She's having a boss Saturday. She's enjoying herself. 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

Tracy Fitz this afternoon. Happy Saturday to you, Trace. Michelle Gale, Do You Know, Full Intention is on the remix as well. Now, guys, you've still got time to get in touch between now and 6 o'clock. 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

Saturday afternoon, In Demand Radio. We're taking you back to 1995, and it's going out to Paul this afternoon. It used to get played in the state by The Butler, Helicopter and Jemima on today's Public's Pick. Got to say a big hello to Alex Kempster, loving the tunes this afternoon. Big hello to Helen as well. She got in touch. Steve Anders, she wanted Can't Fake It featuring Andrea T. Mendoza. It's a big tune on

one of my all-time favourite Funky House classics. Steve Anders, Andrea T. Mendoza, Can't Fake It on In Demand Radio. Right, that is nearly all I've got time for. I'm going to be back next Friday, kicking off your weekend as usual from

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0: Katie and Longo in the mix. This is what it's all about, isn't it? Right here. So many big tunes all the way till 8 o'clock. Keep it locked. Don't move anywhere. I've got loads more to come and it all plays next.
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0: 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Because seeing nothing but sea, it's a big deal. Booking it after talking about it for 30 years, it's a big deal. And feeling fluent after only saying thank you in the local language,
1: grazie.
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Ian Longo with you right here on In Demand Radio. It's just getting better and better, isn't it? And this tune right now is just going to get you going even more. Just get ready for this. Turn it up nice and loud. It's Saturday.

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What a way to kick off tonight's show with the amazing Reminisce mashup exclusively for you lot on In Demand Radio. 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And we're going to open it up for you again. Do you want to get involved? 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

and 10. Seriously, can't remember the last time I played that tune. You forget how good them people was in the early days, before they went into a pop act, when they were playing like really, really great house music like that. What a tune that was. 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

And this radio show reminds me of them kind of Society Fleet Street days around town and Garlands. One of them big, proper vocal girly anthems. Such a massive Liverpool anthem at the time. Now. Girls used to use like, lose their mind to that tune. Madness. Got a special shout out for Gemma, who's in the bath right now. And she said, Steve-o, there is no better way to spend a Saturday night than in a bath with a bit of the Coxter. I agree with you. I agree with you, Gem. Bubble bath, bit of cocky, and the tune's on. Can't go wrong, can you? My faith was shaken. Let's wind it back. 051 anthem for Little John. This was huge. Could barely speak. The Amazing Space Brothers with Forgiven for a Saturday night on the Reminisce Radio Show.

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2: 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Doesn't get much bigger than this from Dream Frequency and Take Me Away. For a Saturday night on the Reminisce Radio Show, keep them coming in. You guys are requesting some bangers tonight, I'm telling you.

Saturday night's Reminisce Radio Show. What an absolute old school banger. Dream Frequency, Take Me Away. Now listen, we've had a text that's come in, right? And I'm kind of thinking I'm going to throw it back at you lot. So we get loads of messages coming each and every week for tune requests, right? And some of them I go, yeah, you know what? I think that would be classed as old school now. It'd be classed as something that was retro. Others I go, no, not so much. And this one has just come in, I'm right on the fence with. So I am going to throw this at you guys, okay? And I'd love you to get involved. Just get us on the app, messages for free. And all I want you to do is answer yes or no to this question. And this is going to decide whether we're going to play it or not. Dead simple. Big request for us to play Azealia Banks 212. Now, it's a brilliant record. Absolutely brilliant. I love it. Used to play it all the time. And it's fairly old now as well. But do you think that should be played on the Reminisce Radio Show? Is that old enough? Is it old school enough for us to play tonight? Simple question to you lot. Azealia Banks 212. We know it's a great, great tune. It's a brilliant tune. But should we be playing on the Reminisce Radio Show tonight? Yes or no? Messages for free on the app. Get yourself involved, yes or no, simply to 212, yes or no. I'll tell you what, if we get enough yeses, we'll play it. If we get enough noes, we won't. You guys get to decide, that's how powerful you are. Big shout out to Emma and all the Chester crew having French martinis and dancing in the kitchen, listening to the top tunes. That sounds boss. Hello to Paul, wants a little bit of True Love Never Dies. For Natalie, yeah, we'll do that for you in a little bit, mate. Hello to J79. Please, could I get a shout out to Jay and Jen, ready for the front room rave tonight? Yes. Hello to Sonia Wilkes, hello to you. That was Isaac that's been asking

Loads coming in tonight. Hello to Lindsay, Ice, Deacon Houston. Shout out to my Steered 3 Mini Ravers, Ethan, Maya, and Owen. Lisa's been on ISD. Big hello to Lisa and Chris in Costa del Kirby. Any chance of a bit of Pete's Bits and Pieces for us? I'll speak tonight. What's wrong with me?

They are absolutely nailing the French martinis tonight. Hello to Isabel, a little bit of Buenos Noches for you. While we're doing Spanish, let's do this. A bit of Bellini and Samba de Janeiro.

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Rhythm Fatale, Man in the Mirror, Saturday night for the Reminisce Radio Show, exclusively on In Demand. So many of your messages coming in tonight. Hello to Isabella, hello to Jennifer, hello to Emma White. Emma wants a little bit of a Gala Freed from Desire. Squeeze that in for you just before. Hello to Gary in Manchester. Hello to Natalie. Hello to Alice, Abs, Becky, and all the crew in Wrexham.

loads of people for some reason asking if True Love Never Dies tonight. Drives me a bit mad, that tune, I'll be honest. But we will definitely play it for you because loads of you have been asking for it. Ian Thompson's been on once, a bit of Quench Dreams. What a tune that is, mate. Let's see if we can find that in the system for you.

tonight. It's a Reminisce Radio Show. Loads have been asking for this as well tonight, and I haven't played it for a while. What a tune. Brothers in Rhythm, such a good feeling for a Saturday night on the Reminisce Radio Show. Keep them coming in, please. Get us on the app. If you haven't got the app yet, why not? Get on it. Messages for free. It's that simple. We'll do all your tunes and all your shouts.

can't believe it's 9:15 already. Well, nearly 9:15. How fast that gone? 45 minutes to do it. Get your shouts in, get your tunes in. Can you pick something even bigger than this? Nah. Maybe. Get yourself involved for free on the app. We could be spinning one just like this, especially for you. Saturday night, turn it up, let's go.

sounded like one of Ian Redman's mixes, that, didn't it? And there's the lesson right there. Never pick up your phone and go on the phone when you're in the studio trying to do a radio show. You get caught out. The Amazing Rhythm Quest with Closer to All Your Dreams for a Saturday night on their Reminisce Radio Show. This is a tune. We've literally dug this out of the archives, blown the dust off it. I can't even remember. You know, I tell you what, I can remember. The last time I played this was back in the aquarium. A long, long, long time ago. What a tune this was. This was by Lazard. It was called 4 o'clock in the morning for a Saturday night on the Reminisce Radio Show.

Loving the show as always. Shout out to Josh and Lauren, just moved house. Having a nightmare, still decorating this time. Tunes are keeping them sane, love it. Hello to Ross, says Steve, you absolute legend, you've made my night tonight. I'd properly rather just stay in and listen to your tunes and go out. Special compliment that, mate, thank you. Hello to Laura, have a shout out for Lee Riley and Ava and Skem. Dancing to the tunes, please, please, brothers and sisters. If we can squeeze it in, we will. We've got loads of requests to get through between now and 10. Playing cards at 8. Me and the family, whilst listening to all the sick tunes, loving them from Emily and Skem. A big hello to Stevie Mack and the Bar Red Gang. Having a few bevvies tonight. They missed the shout out first time round. Sort yourselves out. Shout out to Rebecca who says, I love it when you say it's not illegal. Reminds me of lockdown when we first got the in-demand app and it kept us all sane. It was the saying of the night, that one.

and all that, but Saturday night, could push the boat out. Maybe have one of each. Saying. Imagine if you're in London, that'll probably cost you about 50 quid. Hello to Hayley.

back off. Hello to Ange, hello to Lee, where's that? Shout out to Tom Walker, 18 today. Any chance of a bit of bits and pieces, please, from DJ Pet? Daisy's been on. Like, listen, get on this. No pressure here. Daisy's been on. Please do a shout out for Daniel, and please will you say to him, Daniel, please will you hurry up and put a ring on it? From Daisy and Skem. Oh, Dan, mate. Not sure what else to say about that, Dan. Best of luck. Now, this is an absolute classic. Doesn't get played too often, but it's one of them ones that make the hair on the back of your neck stand up. This is Last Rhythm, the vocal mix of Last Rhythm.

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That's a big 051 anthem, that. Wolf Riders, the logical song for a Saturday night on the Reminisce Radio Show. Now, we had a text in before from Gary in Manchester. Say, good evening, Mr. Cocky. Last week, you put me right back there with, you played Control, Ecstasy, Dance With Me last week. So, big thanks. This week, special request. As they're going to be gracing the stage at Manchester's Victoria Warehouse, any chance of a little bit of Baby D and Let Me Be Your Fantasy?

Yeah, that's basically Michaela. Asked for that. A bit of 051 starting for Christine Blonde. What a tune that is. Big shout out to Alice and Becky in Wrexham. Texas early on tonight. Really, really wants a little bit of this. Castles in the Sky from Ian Van Dahl. Played the stage many times at Reminisce Festival. Got DJ sets from Christoph himself. Absolutely boss. And we've had the act live on stage as well. Anna Grace. Never fail to blow the roof off ever, Ian Van Dahl, for the Saturday night with G&G Joinery on

terrifying thing about this tune, right? Praga Khan injected with a poison. I mean, what a tune. But when I first started DJing at like 12, 13, something like that. These were some of the tunes that I was learning to DJ with. These were like right at the beginning of my DJ thing. So like, talk about holding a really special place in my heart. But oh my word, that was a long time ago. Oh my God, terrifying that. Like, you've got to be talking about 30 years ago, 25, 30 years, something like that.

Right, there's so many people have been asking for this next tune. I haven't played it for a while. It's a bit of a cheese fest. Gets on my nerves a little bit because it's been so overplayed for years, but it's a massive, massive tune and you lot love it. And we've literally probably the most heavily requested tune of the night tonight. So, I'm going to take

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That was DOD featuring Poppy Bascom with Confessions. Okay, going to kick things off tonight by giving a massive, massive shout out to Paul and Claire. They're celebrating their first wedding anniversary in a hot tub in Wales. I'm not jealous. Congratulations, guys. I'll try and squeeze that on, but if not, Steve the Weaver will have his show later. And also, Jenko, how you doing, fella? He's out and about in the camper van up in Northumberland. Got us on loud and clear. That's what we like. If you want to get in touch, don't forget it's free on the On Demand player. Or you can text in 60030. Start that message off with radio. Let us know what you're doing on this fine Saturday night as I continue to bring you all the big tunes, like this next one from Dean Peace. This is called I Need You By My Side on In Demand.

feel of the night, taking you back to that old electro sound, proper feeling now. Going to say hello to Calvin, he's made up, Celtic won the Scottish Premiership. And also Lenny, how you doing, mate? Also, big, big shout out to Warbo and all the lads at SW Joinery. They're working the late. I tell you what, mate, very late. Saturday night at this time, working on the tools. Hope they're paying you well. Anyway, this is Clooney and Prosper with Free Your Mind on In Demand Radio.

Inner Man Radio, it's All Fix House, myself Chris C on the ones and twos. That was Benetti with I Want You. Bit of an old school vibe to that one, isn't there? And now, speaking of old school, who remembers Nomad? Early 90s. I remember the video on MTV or whatever it was back then. It's like a full-on old-school garage rave. It was like, wow, I want to be there. Joe Cordy bringing it bang up to date. Featuring Ra, this is called Devotion.

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It's all thanks out to Chris C bringing the big tunes for you Saturday night. That was Sunny for Dana, My Love, and the Crystal remix on that one. Okay, I don't know if you've seen on the socials, but the Reminisce Festival lineup is due to be announced very, very soon, and it's going to be absolutely huge. 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Also, don't forget the Friday night is on sale as well, retrospective. 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So why not make a double header of it? 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All the info on reminiscefestival.com. Now, a little bit of match. This is Into the Groove, the Sammy Porter remix on In Demand.

You're David Guetta, Just The Way You Are. I'm going to say a big, big shout out to Big John. Glad you're on the men, fella. Thanks for tuning in, the messages. Also, Darren and Stacey. They apparently missed it before. There you go. Big shout out to Darren and Stacey and a big happy birthday to you, mate. Right, this next one. This is brand new mixes from myself.

Your City, Your Sound on In Demand Radio. Just about clicking onto my voice there. That was the Massive Kungs and Boys Noise with Getaway. Been playing that for a good few weeks now. What a tune that is. Just reeks summer, doesn't it? Okay, this next one. Playing this for anyone that went to the likes of the Boudoir Boutique, remember that? Bar Red, Garland Society, all them funky house, cool dance floors. Brand new mixes of Solitaire coming in from CN Williams. This is called I Like Love. It is Saturday night on In Demand Radio. It's all things house with Chris C. Keep it locked.

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That's how we do it each and every Saturday between 10 and 12 right here on In Demand Radio. If you're just joining us, where have you been? But do not fear, you can listen back to the show on the In Demand Player. 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

0: weekend. Whatever you're doing this weekend, make sure that you are tuned in to Simo's Soulful Sundays every single Sunday morning from 10. Just a little bit of music that's good for the soul. I'll be doing Simo's first dance. I want you to get in touch and let me know, what was the song that you smooched to? What was the song that maybe you had a massive rave to and you hit the dance floor for the first time as a married couple? 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Intermag Radio,
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Chrissy. Man Radio, here we go then, the last part of the show already, it's absolutely flying by. Don't forget though, there's still loads to come on Interman Radio tonight, taking you through to the early hours of Sunday morning. Up next we've got Steve the Wee from midnight, then 2 a.m. Mr. Ian Redman with the Bounce Back Experience, and then 4 in the morning Ian T bringing you the after hours. Now how good is that lineup, taking it right through till 6 o'clock Sunday morning. But for the next half hour I've still got loads of big tunes to bring you.

Yes, the man radio. I tell you what, he took on a challenge there, didn't even absolute Ibiza house classic, but not without friends. I've well and truly done Spiller Groove Jet justice. What a tune that is. This one coming in the background then, I've been playing it a good few weeks and it is an absolute monster. One of them proper quirky tracks. It's coming in from Mr. Pitch and it's called Rowdy Crowd. If you've not heard this yet, make sure you turn it up a little bit louder. Wake the neighbours up, because this is the tune. Right here on In Demand, Saturday night. Here we go.

Yeah, Sid the Magneto, Alex Preston, let me tell you. Don't forget, as I mentioned earlier on the show, the Reminisce Festival lineup is very, very due to drop, and it is going to be absolutely huge, I can guarantee you that. Only a handful of tickets left, so make sure you head over to reminiscefestival.com. You want to be part of those screaming shouts in the festival, in that field, in September. It's going to be massive as always. This next track then, coming in from the main man, the Geordie himself, Mr. Patrick Toppin. This is his latest one called Love Me. This is his tune for your Saturday night in the Man Radio with Chris C and All Fix House. Here we go.

But either way, many thanks as always for joining us. You can listen back on the In Demand Players of the show, and there's about 6, 7, 8 weeks worth of shows on there. You can take us absolutely anywhere with you. I'll leave you with this from Chloe Calais. I'll be back next week. But for now, keep it in demand. Steve DeWeeves up next.

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1: Wow, it is that time again. This is the Private Party. It's me, Steve Weaver, here with some beers. Hopefully having a bit of banter with you. And I'll bring you the beats. Wow, did I just say that?

That is MK Beck Hill. That is Piece of Me before that bit of Diplo and Turn Back Time. It is the private party. How are you doing out there for the Saturday night? What are you up to? You're out working, you're out raving. You're out, well, if you're out raving, you wouldn't be listening, but you're in the house, you're in the hot tub, whatever you're doing, a big hello. I'm here to have a bit of a laugh with you and bring you the soundtrack to whatever you are doing. I said-

Well, maybe. Let never say never. That is James Hype's brand new, well, nearly new one. And that is Be Mine. And before that, the brilliant Stronger Than Before on Indermann Radio, The Private Party. Steve Weaver here. Let's get the tunes going. This is the one where you either love it or you hate it.

0: Thank you. Really, thank you. That is Ben Nicky on the Nomad Radio. It is the private party. Let's do a couple of shouts. Hello to Hayley and Emma, who are on the Prosecco right now, loving the tunes. Hello to Paul, Chris, Tom and Dan, who are all in the kitchen with the sounds blaring and loving boys. They've put something else on the message. I can't read what they're doing, but there we go. They're having a good time. Right, listen, after this, more tunes.
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Team Mateus before that, Sash and Stay. Steve Weaver here with, I nearly said the Brunch Club, it's not, I know, it's the private party. Let's play a fella. Do you know what? He's a good looking bloke and hasn't changed and still hasn't changed. It's Darren Styles.

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Thank you very much. That is Happy Groover. When I snap my fingers, Steve Weaver here. Let's get some more shout-outs done. Hello to Mark and Chris. We're having a chill one in the house, but with the tunes blaring. Thank you, boys. Hello to Emma, currently toe-tapping in bed. She says, Steve, can I have a bit of DJ flavours? Of course you can.

That is Southside Still. Sorry, Southside Spinners. The beer's kicking in. Love struck on End of Our Radio. Listen, in case you're not aware, we are doing a bottomless beat at the Hilton City Centre in Liverpool on the 6th of June. It is going to be an amazing night. You've got Ian Longo down there. You've got Steve Cocky, Ian Redman, who's up after me, and me. So yes, you know it is going to be a good one. You've got 90 minutes of bottomless drinks, you've got food, there's different packages as well. Make sure you check it out. There's limited tickets for this and they're flying out, so if you are going to get some, endemanradio.com right now. Go and have a look for all the details.

0: That is Alice DJ, a better up. Although I can't speak tonight. Steve Weaver with a private party coming up after this. 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